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2: 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Paddle to the metal. Oh, man. I should do this for a living.
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0: Scorn anthems for the next 3 hours. Hope you're feeling alright and feeling good. If you want to be winning your way into Kistry on Blackheath, by the way, make sure you've got Michael on with Kistry Breakfast tomorrow morning, 6 a.m. He's going to give you all the details.
1: Come on.
0: On the way,
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0: I've got Jake on.
1: Yeah.
0: I've got Route 94 as well.
1: Come on.
0: Now, though, let's just slow it down for Jagged Edge.

0: Music History, Osgood and Anthems for your Sunday morning. Hope you're doing all right. History. Would you like to hear a clip of somebody in absolute shock? There you go.
1: Oh my God, I don't know what to say. I'm absolutely shocked. We've won £750,000.
0: She won £750,000. Well done to Pat. That happened on our most recent round of Make Me a Winner. But the lines have reset. 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We have a guaranteed winner on Friday. 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

One of those tunes that always makes me think of summertime is Maloko. It's Sing It Back on Kiss 3. 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Safri Duo, this is Played Alive on Kiss 3.

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Hearts. I played you Fat Joe and Ashanti, What's Love? Two proper iconic collaborations back to back on Kistry. And here's another one. Bit more UK focused this though. 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

0: Incredible Neo, Afrojack and Naya, Give Me Everything, playing on Kiss 3 Sunday morning. Jake, line up the old school and anthems for you. Before we get to 7 a.m, I've got Maya to play you next.
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1: So we paid out a whopping £750,000 to Pat on our most recent round of Make Me a Winner, and she didn't think it was going to be her.
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1: 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Calls are charged at the standard rate. It is over 18s only. Lines close at 5 p.m. on Friday, and then someone will win the lot. 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Pay stranger account after the call. 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Good luck.
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0: Rockefeller Skank playing on Kistery. This is how we do it all day long. We got you. Got Eve and Gwen Stefani playing next.
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0: Feeling Me Softly on Kistery. I'm Jake London, the Old School Anthems for you this morning. We're heading towards 8 a.m. Before we get there, I've got a proper big room banger to play you. Ian Vandal, Castles in the Sky, is on next.
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Basement Jacks and Red Alert playing on Kiss 3. A Marie with One Thing as well. On the way. I've got J-Lo for you. But now you know you're going to sing every word. You know them all. Justin Timberlake. Senorita, Kiss 3.

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0: Would you like to hear a clip of somebody in absolute shock? There you go.
3: Oh my God, I don't know what to say. I'm absolutely shocked. We've won £750,000.
0: She won £750,000. Well done to Pat. That happened on our most recent round of Make Me a Winner. 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
0: 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Say yes to fresh.

0: day on Kistery Sunday morning. Olivia will be here in about 20 minutes' time, but I have got a tune on the other side that I reckon, as soon as it starts, you're going to start singing. You're not going to be able to help yourself.
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0: Akon is Play Hard on Kistery. I'm Jake, I'm out of here. On the way next, you got Olivia continuing your old school anthems. Have a great day.
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0: Oh, yes, you heard the last winner last Friday. 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

History. 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

0: on Kistery. 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

This is what Sundays are all about. You sure do. Strike on Kistery. Want to give a big shout out to Amanda, who says she's on her way to watch her son play football. We are rooting for you. I need your son's name. You never know, he'll be in the World Cup next.

honest, are you getting everything ready for Monday today? Or are you just pretending that Monday doesn't exist until tomorrow morning? With tunes like that, I can go back out. It's Party Rock Anthem on Kistery. Right now, I'm going to tell you how you can win £777,000. Go! Kistery.

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0: definitely going to be spinning this over at Kistery on Blackheath. That is on Saturday the 25th of July. You're going to see Miss Dynamite, Joel Corry, Kevin Little. 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

whatever you're up to this Sunday. We have got all the tunes lined up for you. Put 'em High, Stonebridge on Kistery. What is the one thing that you've got to do every

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0: Well, if you're anything like me, there will be small, subtle signs that I have just won £777,000. I might roll up in a new car. But you know what? It's not about me. This is all about you. 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

0: 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And some of you, including myself, have absolutely no idea what is going on because you're just enjoying the sunshine. 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Ashanti now.
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whatever you are up to this Sunday night, whether you're going out, you're staying in, you're entertaining people, you've got barbecue going on. Thanks for the invite, by the way. You've got DJ Pioneer in the mix playing you all the best old school sounds later on. That is at 9 o'clock on Kistory. Right now, Mason and Princess Superstar.

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0: 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Juju Mon and Jax Jones with I Got You. 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
0: 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Say yes to fresh.

0: man.
1: For some reason, this just reminds me of Sports Day in like year six. Back in the day, Dario G and Sunshine for your Sunday afternoon right here on Kiss Street. I'm AJ, about to play you some Flo Rida after these two.

0: That was Rudimental and Ella Eyre with Waiting All Night. I didn't make it to their gig at Ali Pali because I was watching the football. England, they're going to bring it home, man. I cannot believe we're in the semi-final. This is absolutely insane. The gas is so real. We'll talk more about that and what I was getting up to last night after some Dr. Dre next.
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9: 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And it soundtracks your summer. Every link up, late night, last minute plan.

coming home. Oi, so listen, last night, I was at a football watch party. I was DJing at the House of Mobo in South London. The place went absolutely insane when we won. Could not actually believe it. My flabbers are gasted. Hey, listen, fingers crossed that we make it to the final, boy.

0: And I'm manifesting a reunion in 2026. I think it is coming. I've been lighting my incense. I've been praying to the Destiny Child gods. And Beyonce popped out at Jay-Z's gig 2 nights ago. I think we're on the way. History. So every single Friday, we give you the opportunity to totally remix your life and basically be rich with Make Me a Winner. On Friday, Pat won herself £750,000.
1: Oh my God, I don't know what to say. I'm absolutely shocked. We've won £750,000.
0: She was literally, she just couldn't even get her words out, man. It's a lot of money. 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This is for over 18s only, and lines close at 5 p.m. on Friday, when we could be calling you to let you know that you're about to have £777,000 transferred into your bank account.
2: It's big!
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I hope you have zero, because it's Sunday, the day of chilling, the day of relaxing, the day where the weather's a little bit cooler. I'm down for that, man. The breeze this morning, oh, it was lovely. His energy and right before my eyes. Take a little time, gotta impress. I'm the MC, he's a DJ.

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0: 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Up next, I've got a little something from Cousin Riri. 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
12: History. So we just hit 2 p.m. right here on Kistory. I'm AJ King. Hold tight, because we're going in with a little something from the Digital Soundboy, a.k.a. Shy FX. Yeah, got some drum and bass on the way. After Riri.

afternoon, you might just want to sit down and put your feet up. If like me, you were up late watching the football. At this time of the day, the nap is sneaking up. I'm not mad at you if you just close your eyes for maybe like a half an hour, just get a little recharge. Here's Ashanti now with Rock

0: right here on Kishtree. 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
0: It is happening yet again. This coming Friday, we have £777,000 ready to be won on Make Me a Winner. 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
2: Oh my God, I'm absolutely shocked. 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

0: definitely doing just that on tour right now with Usher. 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Eric Bellinger. The boys are basically having an R&B stag do. Like, they're having their best lives, man. I'm AJ with Kevin Little next.
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in the club. Usher has just been on a generational run. Last year, he created absolute havoc and the craziest scenes on tour in Europe, Paris, feeding the ladies cherries, skating around, taking his top off. He's now on tour with Chris Brown, doing the same. Breezy's flying around. Usher's got his sweaty pecs out. It's a madness.

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1: Oh my God, I don't know what to say. 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
0: 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This is for over 18s only. Lines close at 5 p.m. on Friday when we could be calling you to let you know we're about to transfer £777,000 straight into your account directly after the call. 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Good luck with that. Literally takes 20 seconds to stay there because I've got some Jay-Z and Alicia Keys next.
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despair and terror, really, if your other half suddenly changes the way that they kiss you because they've been lipsing down someone else. 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Right now, though, here's the Terror Squad. It's AJ King sorting out the vibes for your Sunday afternoon on Kiss Tree.

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14: Right, let's get into it then. You're with Marvin Humes, back with another edition of your Sunday Sessions. We've had a full week of the heat wave. Absolutely loving it. Last week of the World Cup is on its way. There's a lot to celebrate. Kicking off with the Mystique Ladies.
15: Play

Mr. Probs and Waves on Kiss 3. Sunday sessions with Marvin Humes. How are you? Hope you are good. Obviously, it was a big one last night. Big congratulations to the England lads. They've done it through to the semi-finals of the World Cup. What a game.

Absolutely. I'll tell you what, it'll be even sweeter if you were to win £777,000 this Friday. Goal! History. Yes, Make Me a Winner is back with another life-changing cash prize. And this week, you got a chance to win a game-changing £777,000. We've reset with a huge, lucky 777K. 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
0: With flavours as diverse as the music, there's always something new to discover this weekend with Mentos. Say yes to fresh.

selling out arenas now. But last week Sunday, she returned home to play a special show for just 250 people. She performed at the Mars Bar in Worcester, and the venue was one of the very first that she played when she was the lead singer of the band Shaking Trees in 2011. Fast forward 15 years, she's now a Brit Award winner. Absolutely amazing. Big congrats to Becky Hill. Right, Sunday Sessions on Kissery with Marvin Humes. You know that I love to dig a little bit deeper on this show, and this next tune is all about that. From the hip-hop greats, A Tribe Called Quest. It's Can I Kick It on Kiss

0: Ali G movie in 2027. Come on. Right, listen, stay with me. I've got a big garage anthem from DJ Pied Piper on the way next. Do you really like it? Coming up. History.
1: You know that fresh new track? The one you didn't see coming, but now you've got it on repeat. And it soundtracks your summer. 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

Dad for those details, all right? Win your way in to Kisstory Live on Blackheath with Subway, only on Kisstory. Right, this tune is taking me back to probably like my late teens, under 18s raves and all that. What a banger. Ironic, this is Stay With Me.

0: studio album. It's called Hazel Eyes. It comes out on August the 21st, and the album is a heartfelt ode to New York City, which Sam now calls home. Sam's voice is incredible, so definitely looking forward to hearing that album. It's Marvin Humes on Kiss the Reef. Stay with me, 5 o'clock's approaching. I've got some Justin Timberlake before that. Sexy Backs on the way next.
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quick hook and two verses that kept repeating. He said it felt so simple. Sean, simple's the best way, mate. It's probably his biggest tune as well. Embrace that, my man. It's Marvin Humes on Kisstory. Up next, a tune taken from Apple Music's greatest album of all time, The Miseducation of Lauryn Hill. 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

0: But how do you fancy winning £777,000 this Friday? Of course you do.
1: History.
0: It is the stuff that dreams are well and truly made of. Imagine in, 5 days' time, you receive the phone call of a lifetime letting you know that you've just won £777,000. Unbelievable. Let's get you in the draw to make this your reality, all right? Sunday afternoon. Yes, I know you're chilling right now. Let's get your phone out. Text the word cash to 64100. 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You can also enter at makemeawinner.co.uk, where you'll also find the rules for this network competition. Or you can call us 03434 212 413, and those calls are charged at your standard rate as well. You need to be 18 or over to play. The lines will close at 5 p.m. on Friday. If it's you we call, then just answer your phone and that's it. You will instantly win £777,000 paid straight into your account after the call. It's a guaranteed winner as well, so somebody will win the lot. I'd love for it to be you. Text the word cash to

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So yeah, Michael from 6am, Bam Bam and Street Boy from 4pm every weekday for details. Win your way in to Kiss 3 on Blackheath with Subway, and I'm going to be DJing there doing a big Kiss 3 set, and I know for a fact I'll be playing this tune. Imagine hearing this in the sunshine with your mates at Kiss 3 on Blackheath in 2 weeks' time. You know it makes sense.

0: beckoning for Duke Bellingham at some point, maybe in a few years' time after his career. And I've got to mention as well, my daughter is a massive fan of his. Refers to Duke as her husband. I'm like, oi, less of that. But yeah, can definitely see Duke and Bond, that's for sure. Right, stay with me. I've got some Fat Man Scoop and Be Faithful on the way for you next.
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free for your Sunday sessions. You're with Marv. And of course, we are fully into gig season right now. Kistery on Blackheath in a couple of weeks. And we've just been in British Summertime at Hyde Park.

Not only that, if you are feeling hot in this heat wave, Lidl has now released its very own Pitbull sun cream. Imagine a whole sun cream inspired by the man himself. That's when you know that you've reached legendary status. The limited edition sun spray has been appropriately named Mr. SPF 30.5. Absolutely love that. Brilliant stuff. Right, on to this next tune, which is a festival favourite of mine. I always play this in all of my sets. An absolute classic. Underworld and Born Slippy on Kiss 3.

0: Mariah Carey was also at Disneyland. Reportedly, she was in the normal queues with the general public. I'm like, go on, Mariah. How have they got the Queen just casually waiting in line? But yeah, I definitely didn't see absolutely guide about that. Right, stay with me. I've got some David Guetta and Akon, that sexy chick, on the way next.
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Rihanna with the iconic Where Have You Been on Kiss 3 Sunday evening. Hope you are well. You're with Marv right now. And as always on this show, I love to dig deep into the Kiss 3 archives of this next tune. It's got to be, I'm going to say, Alicia Keys has had a lot of bangers, but for me, this is my favourite one of hers. Get this turn up loud. This is You Don't Know My Name on Kiss 3.

leave, your entrance is grand. Red carpet rolls out, on the side they stand, worshipping you like a god, like a goddess. Somehow, you remain modest. Flashbulbs pop, paparazzi goes wild. With amazing grace, you walk and smile.

your Sunday evening. You're with Mark. So in 5 days' time, how do you fancy winning 777k? History. Yes, Make Me A Winner is back with another life-changing cash prize. 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It's a guaranteed winner, so somebody will win the lot. I want it to be you. 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

surprise performance on the tour's opening night in Denver. So that's Mario, Usher, and Chris Brown doing a stadium tour across America. They have to bring this to the UK and Europe. Surely it's got to happen, right? This next tune celebrating the West Coast of America. Absolutely love this. TQ and West Side.

to the city. Snoop plans to turn the Swansea.com stadium into a major cultural hub, making sure the global stars no longer skip the city on their world tours. Snoop Dogg for Swansea Mayor. Got to make this a thing, right?

the icon, the queen, Whitney, wrapping up the show from me tonight. Thank you so much for being with me for the last 3 hours. I've got Andy Durant on the way next, bringing you the Dance Music Archive, where he's spotlighting 1 year.

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welcome to the Dance Music Archive on Kistri. I'm Andy Durant on another hot and sticky Sunday evening, basking in the glow of the football. This week we are doing 1996 and 2009, starting off exactly 30 years ago. So how did the world look and feel? Well, there was Euro 96, three lines on a shirt and all that, obviously. Take that, split up. We still use VHS tapes and cassette Walkmans and teletext, and we read Smash Hits, Enemy, The Face, Loaded. And then in terms of how the world sounded, on one side of the fence you got Oasis, Blur, Pulp, Suede, Ocean Colour Scene with Britpop. Then you got the Spice Girls bursting onto the scene in pop, and then the monumental rise of dance music and superclubs and house and trance and jungle. And I also realised that I have just explained a three-sided fence to you there, but you know what I'm saying. Culturally, a very exciting year. Pre-internet age for most normal people, of course. You know, in fact, pre-mobile phone, really, for most people. So we did everything together, be that going out all the time or watching shows in front of the TV like Father Ted, The Royal Family, TFI Friday, Cold Feet, Men Behaving Badly. It's been nice, actually, going back to a bit of that with the football this last few weeks, hasn't it? Anyway, there's so much I want to play, so let's get going. First up, Lady Cop, which was actually the name of the record label, but the record pressing plant printed the stickers the wrong sort of way around, so it became the artist's name instead. This is Lady Cop with Tibby.

Is there a single person listening to this show who's never heard that before? Well, actually, to be fair, I hope that there is. I love the idea that someone new to the scene might be enjoying it, but definitely one of the biggest dance anthems of 96, probably the whole of the 90s. Tori Amos and Professional Widow, the Armin van Helden remix. Before that, Byron Stingley with Get Up and Funky Green Dogs, Fired Up. Thanks for listening to the Dance Music Archive. I'm Mandy Durant. We're in 1996 for the first hour of the show this evening, when dance and electronic music was the big youth movement. It was the start of the true super club and superstar DJ era. You got Ministry of Sound's Annual 2, hooking up a whole new generation of teenagers into the scene. Dolly the Sheep was cloned. Damon Hill won the F1. And if you wanted to buy some music, you'd have to get on the bus or, you know, on the train and get yourself into town and go to Owl Price or HMV or Tower Records and buy a CD or a vinyl or some cassette. So there's just so much incredible music that sounded so new and exciting, like this next one, American house DJ Victor Imbres as Submerge, featuring Manchester's very own Jan Johnston. This is Take Me By The Hand.

mighty, mighty prodigy. The late, great Keith Flint spent most of 1996 just terrifying grandmas and generally looking like an absolute maniac, despite being a lovely, lovely, quiet man. That was Breathe, and it was the group's second consecutive number one after Firestarter earlier on in the year. Prodigy are absolutely transforming themselves, transitioning from being a kind of underground rave group for teenagers to being this fully formed festival headlining like British music royalty. Do you know what I mean? I was Piano Man and Blurred and Let's All Chant by Gusto, which I've never been sure if that's where that chant come from that people are still doing clubs today. Something a little bit different next, originally written for a Polish pop star called Edita Górniak and reworked by another dance music superstar who died way too young, actually, Robert Miles. This features Maria Naylor on vocals and it's called One and One.

0: One and One by Robert Miles featuring Maria Naylor. Cheers for listening to the Dance Music Archive. I'm Andy Durant. Come and get involved or just say hello on the socials. For X and Facebook, it's Andy Durant, A-N-D-I-D-U-R-R-A-N-T. Or for TikTok and Insta, the DNA of Dance. So many anthems that were made in 96 just still sound brilliant in 2026, 30 years on. But I do want to dig a little bit deeper than just the chart hits and pick out some that you maybe have forgotten about, or you missed the first time around, or if you're too young for 96, maybe you just never heard them before. Plus, of course, a stack of massive, massive timeless dance classics as well. Back with more from 96 in just a second before we head into 2009 later on. Stay with us if you can.
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8: 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Straight to Boyle on the wing. Here comes Gordon. 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
0: This is the Dance Music Archive. I'm Andy Durant. We're in 1996 for the first half of this week's show. I was lucky enough to be a teenager at the time, absolutely obsessed with all these tracks, you know, and the whole scene that seemed so exciting. I'd read Mix Mag and DJ Mag and Music Mag religiously, go down the newsagents and get that every single month, each of those magazines. I listened to everything that I could find on the radio, collected flyers, spent my pocket money in record shops where everyone looked like bigger boys and they were much cooler, but still, and just grinded away. Like I said earlier on, you know, no one had mobile phones, never mind the internet, so people just went out and socialised and danced a lot all the time. And if you weren't in the club, you're in the pub. And the best part is the soundtrack to 96, of course, was magical. I can't think of another way for it. Back into the mix, and this was already 4 years old by 96, but it was bootlegged with the vocals from another older house classic by Degrees of Motion. Put that over the top and it had a whole new lease of life. Gat Decor, Passion, Do You Want It Right Now remix.

by Roger Sanchez, the one and only house hit from Love Tribe called Stand Up, as we start to push up the tempo on 1996 on the Dance Music Archive. I'm Andy Durant. Thanks very much for listening. I hope you enjoyed it. Next up is British producer Jake Williams. He is from Brighton. And I know I've said this before, but I think he sort of gets not enough props that he deserves, a bit forgotten about in terms of how much he did back in the late 90s. Tracks like Son of a Gun, Close to Your Heart, You Belong to Me. He also wrote Bullet in a Gun by Planet Perfecto. He went on to record as Rex the Dog. Here under his incredibly successful JX Guys, though, a top five record in the UK, this is There's Nothing I Won't Do.

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I think of tomorrow. Or this minute. And hope there's tomorrow. Because I don't like what's going on in the world. I'm scared of that. More than drugs. I'm not afraid of him. I'm just scared, you know? Everybody is. Pretty uptight.

0: So much music that I want to play and so little time to do it, especially for years like this, 1996, when there's so much good stuff to try and squeeze in. I try not to chat as much as normal. I'd say there's about 120 records that I would have loved to play in the last hour to really showcase what 96 was about, but we'll do it again in a couple of months. In reverse order, I played you Slacker with Scared, Hole in One, Life's Too Short, DJ Supreme, The Wild Style, Evoke with Arms of Loren, and JX, There's Nothing I Don't Do. Evoke Arms of Loren's definitely become like a big anthem of the occasional dance music archive live events that we do, and it's become like a huge sing-along record. It's very, very, it's always been very special to me since I was a teenager, listening to it first time around, but even more so now. That brings us to the end of 1996, but the show is only half done, and I'll be back in just a second with one solid hour of incredible music from 2009.
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2: It's the Dance Music Archive on Kistery. I'm Andy Durant. Hope you're having a decent Sunday evening, or if you're listening during the week, hope we're providing a little sanctuary away from the madness or the mundanity of the real world. Isn't mundanity a word? Anyway, we're kind of getting towards the end of term, holiday kind of vibes now as well. Like you can feel the anticipation in the air, like electricity if you've got kids. Time to switch gears. We are halfway through the show and head to 2009 next, when the average house had just gone up by 170 grand, although that was a bit of a drop from a few years before because we just had a massive financial crisis. The End Club in London shut down and Manumission closed their doors in Ibiza. But the flip side to this, of course, is that in times of trouble, music always comes to the rescue, and dance music was definitely having a moment in 2009. Before going out, we were watching stuff like Strictly, The X Factor, Skins, Britain's Got Talent on TV. For those of us who were kids, maybe In the Night Garden or Peppa Pig, the Xbox 360 and the PlayStation 3, battling out for console supremacy as well. Got music on the way from Doves, Calvin Harris, Mark Knight, Temper Trap, Eric Prydz, Sub Focus and loads more. And we start off with an older record that had a new remix and a new lease of life in 2009. Adam K and Soha's version of Reflect, Need to

0: watch this. Shut up. You are free to do as we tell you. You are free to do as we tell you.
1: Welcome. It's nice to have you here. I'm so glad you could come. This is going to be such an exciting day. I hope you're enjoying it.

that's probably one of Calvin Harris's best records. It's certainly one of my favourites. I'm Not Alone, right at the tail end of him singing on his own records before he started working with all the big kind of pop stars. Before that, Doves and Jetstream, remixed by Sasha. Doves are an incredible Indian guitar band, if you're not really aware of them, but they sort of come from dance stock. They were sub in the 90s producing house music before their studio burnt down, and then they started again with guitars and a whole new sound, but obviously still into electronica when they asked Sasha to remix Jetstream from the genuinely fantastic album Kingdom of Rust. In fact, we've got another indie rock type band for you next. Australian act The Temper Trap, remixed by Sweden's Axwell and fellow Aussie Dirty South. This is the wonderful Sweet Disposition.

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And a cell phone rings.

0: collaboration between three British electronic music heavyweights. That Touring Records founder Mark Knight, Sheffield's Dee Ramirez, and legendary duo Underworld. And that record is called Downpipe. Sadly, the only lasting memory I've got of playing that out was when we were DJing at Brixton Academy in London, and my DJ partner in crime, Nick Riley, had taken some codeine for a bad back the doctor had given him it. And then he forgot, and he accidentally put quite a lot of vodkas on it. And by the time we started playing, he put the same record on twice, then he pulled the entire CDJs onto the floor. And I was furious, and apparently we didn't speak the whole journey home from London to Leeds. I reminded him of that this week, and he was hanging his head in shame. We still work together every day. Now, if you've got any dance music memories of 2009 to share, you can join our private Facebook group. 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Back with another 25 minutes of music from 2009 in just a second.
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22: 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Oh, strong header from Maui. Straight to Boyle on the wing. Here comes Gordon. It's a goal!
23: The Squishmallow squad are now in Happy Meal. 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
2: Sunday evening on Kistry, I'm Andy Durant, and if you missed the first hour of the show, we did 1996. May I humbly suggest that you go and have a listen to that during the week if you missed it, because 96 is one of my favourite years to do. 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There should be a load of previous episodes on there as well. I feel like I'm losing my voice. Maybe it was all the shouting at the football last night. Two hours of incredible music from two different years in dance. We're all a bit jaded today, right? It's Sunday evening. For the final part of the programme, we're in 2009. I think I'll just shut up and play some music. This is a very simple, very understated, very beautiful little track by Prida, which is one of Eric Prydz's alter egos.

Medina, You and I, the Deadmau5 remix, as we do 2009 on the Dance Music Archive. Facebook and Twitter were growing, and apps and social media quickly becoming a new kind of way that we watched and listened and consumed a lot of stuff, which was a very new thing at the time. We were, of course, in the middle of a recession and financial crisis as well, and the MP's expense scandal was hitting the news as well. Good year for dance music, though, even if you were if you weren't around at the time and you don't remember it being like a perfect dance music year. I promise you, it really is a really good one. And next up is a fantastic tune by Sub Focus. This is Could This Be Real?

That was a little bootleg thing, Major Lazer versus Beat Thieves and Pondy Floor. Before that, Yeah Yeah Yeah's Heads Will Roll, the A-Track remix, and Sub Focus, Could This Be Real? One more tune to finish off the show, some incredible drum and bass from the Brooks Brothers. This is called Tear.

0: Brooks Brothers and Tear You Down. Thank you very much for listening. That is about it for this week. We did 1996 and 2009. I really hope you enjoyed it. You can always find me on the socials at Andy Durant, A-N-D-I-D-U-R-R-A-N-T. Please do get in touch. I do love hearing from people who've heard the show, maybe rediscovered a track that they've forgotten about or heard something for the first time, whatever. We also do have a Facebook group that you can get involved in if you want to request to join that, and I'll sort that out for you. 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A lot of nerdy chats while the show's on and stuff like that during the week. 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Have a really good week. Be careful, be kind. I'll see you same time next Sunday. Pioneer is on the way next.
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0: Shape Shifters, Lola's Theme. What a classic this is. This is the true sounds, a true representation of Kiss Street House music. If you're a new listener, welcome to Kiss Street. Keep it right here. After the break, we've got something from Angie Stone.
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0: History. Welcome back to Sunday Night History. You got myself, DJ Pioneer, in the hot seat, giving you the finest in history house music. Now we're stepping into a bit of Afro house remixes of classics. This is Angie Stone, Wish I Didn't Miss You, Super D and Maestro on the remix.

way, way back in the day, definitely over 25 years old. Just before this, we had Ciara, Me and You, DJ Eastwood also on the remix. And the next one is another DJ Eastwood production. It's Whitney Houston, How Will I Know? DJ Eastwood remix. Keep it right here. It's

0: Map Lang King, The Sounds of South Africa. Hope you've enjoyed the show tonight. 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
1: 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And trust us, this one's gonna be big. 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
12: Don't stop, old school and anthems.
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